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hope you stayed cool today. Hey, it's Party Marty, 4th of July this Saturday. Where are you going to celebrate? 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I can't.

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We're calling all active Lowcountry kids. The Somerville YMCA Youth Triathlon takes over the Somerville Family YMCA Saturday, August 15th. 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
0: No matter where you are, Charleston's hit music is only one sentence away.

The USA turns 250 this year, and the story of freedom runs right through the Lowcountry. In 1776, patriots at Fort Sullivan stood their ground. Palmetto logs absorbed the fire. The British retreated, and Charleston helped spark a revolution. Join us as we honor the United States semi-quincentennial, celebrating the resilience that built our nation. 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If

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Been waiting for some heat. Boy, we've really got it this week, don't we? Here is your Mix 95.9 weather forecast for Goose Creek and Hanahan. Another hot day, sunny 93. Felt like 100 with the heat index. 72 overnight. Pretty much sunny in the mid-90s all week with heat indexes over 100. Next tide's a high tide at 920.

Night on a Tuesday night. Hey, it's Party Marty with the 4th of July this Saturday. Where are you going to celebrate? Well, here's some suggestions. Bring your blankets to the Riverfront Park from 5 to 9:30 for the City of North Charleston 4th of July Festival, or you can celebrate at the Folly Beach July 4th fireworks, or the Danning Amphitheater in Goose Creek for the fabulous 4th in the Creek.

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0: 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Hey, it's Party Marty. It has been really hot the last week or so, and it's going to continue into this weekend. The extra long 4th of July weekend is on its way.
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Hey, y'all, it's Party Marty with your Mix 95.9 weather forecast for North Charleston and Ladson. Sunny, 93 today, felt like 100. 72 overnight, felt like 107 yesterday. Sunny in the mid-90s the rest of the week with heat indexes over 100. Stay cool and stay hydrated, y'all. Next tide's a low tide at 3:48 in the morning.

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The USA turns 250 this year, and the story of freedom runs right through the Lowcountry. In 1776, patriots at Fort Sullivan stood their ground. Palmetto logs absorbed the fire. The British retreated, and Charleston helped spark a revolution. Join us as we honor the United States semi-quincentennial, celebrating the resilience that built our nation. 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You should

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Hope you had a great day. 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

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Hey, it's Party Marty. Y'all, the 2026 9/11 Memorial Motorcycle Ride is happening September 13th across the Lowcountry to honor fallen first responders. 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

right, y'all. This is the part where I gotta say so long. Mix 95.9 is live for local because we love you, Low Country. Hey, it's Party Marty, Two Girls and a Guy featuring Tanya, Brooke, and Jay back bright and early tomorrow morning. I'll talk to y'all tomorrow night at 7 o'clock. Make tomorrow a great day. Stay cool and hydrated. And as always, thanks for listening.

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0: Good morning. 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
1: We have got a big weekend ahead of us.
2: Why? What's happening? What's going on?
1: I mean, you know, not only is it the 4th of July, it is also the semi-quincentennial.
3: And what does that mean, bruh?
1: The 250th celebration of
3: America.
2: Have you got your lights on your house all going red, white, and blue?
1: I do.
2: See? Good.
1: No, I really, I legit have.
2: I did it this morning.
1: Oh, because you have the cool lights.
2: Yeah. My neighbors had theirs set up. They had just, static lights. They have, just landscape spotlights that don't flash or anything.
1: Yeah.
2: They put gels or something on them. And I was like, oh, yeah. I need to do that. I hadn't gotten around to it yet.
3: You put up lights for the 4th of July?
2: I have lights all year round.
3: Really?
1: Yeah, remember, he got those fancy ones on Amazon Prime Day.
3: The expensive ones.
1: That always stay up there, then you can change the color. No, I don't have lights like you. I've got the little lead up to the front door.
3: Oh, the path.
2: Oh, the little path.
3: The walking path.
1: Yes. The little sparkly.
3: Oh, my house is boring.
2: Do you have any decorations for 4th of July?
3: Mm-mm.
1: Girl, it's a semi-quincentennial.
3: Jeez, don't get me started on did you do something for a certain date. Don't even.
1: I did.
3: You did?
1: I did.
3: You put up lights?
1: Yes.
3: You did.
1: Green, red, yellow. They were all up, girl.
3: High five in the air, girl. Boom. I love you for that.
1: I celebrated all.
3: I know you do. No, I don't have anything up. The only thing that I do for the 4th of July is cookout.
1: Yeah, okay, so what are you going to make? That's
3: well,
1: what I really
3: I'm
1: going
3: to go to Coastal Cattle Cattle Ranch.
1: Yes,
2: okay,
1: Somerville.
2: By my house.
3: They have a great package deal, and they didn't ask me to say this. I'm not getting anything, but they have all the meats.
2: Mm-hmm.
3: It's $250.
1: Oh, for the semi-quincentennial.
3: I was like, y'all are smart, so I'm probably going to go there tomorrow and pick up the meats, and then I'm just going to grill till I pass out because it's going to be so hot from the heat.
1: But now, are you going to do hot dogs, burgers? What's your...
3: Hot dogs, burgers. They had ribeyes on there as well.
2: Wow.
3: And I think I'm going to make a pulled pork. You know, I'll just cook till I get exhausted.
2: Now, do you have, you know how on treadmills they have that little tab that you can, clip on your shirt so that if you go off, it shuts off the treadmill? Do you have something like that for your Blackstone?
3: just in case
2: so
3: I pass out.
2: If you pass out, it doesn't burn all the meat up?
3: No, but I need to get one.
1: Speaking of meats, this is a little off topic, but
3: okay.
1: I have to share because I'm very excited.
2: Uh-oh.
3: About?
1: Y'all know I never win anything. Right.
3: You don't.
1: Tanya, I win competitions that I have to work for. I don't win random drawings, contests, whatever.
3: Gambling.
1: Right?
3: You win.
1: Gambling. I don't scratch off. I entered an Instagram contest online.
3: Yeah.
1: I saw that Heights Meat Market was doing a contest. Y'all, I won.
2: They were
1: and the winner is, congrats, it's Brooke Ryan. I was like, oh my God. Yeah, you would have thought I won the Miss America crown. I was so excited.
3: What do you get?
1: I get some steaks. I get some meats. I'm going then tomorrow with Jim to go get it.
3: Is this the place where you gave us the Wagyu hot dogs? Oh my gosh, girl. That's a jackpot.
1: So I'm very excited, especially leading up to this weekend, to be able to go get some meats that I won.
2: So by the end of the weekend, y'all both going to have the meat sweats.
1: That's we are.
3: Yeah,
1: we
3: absolutely.
1: Are. What are you doing for the 4th?
2: So of course, at Summer's Corner, we have a big, huge fireworks display every year.
3: Right.
2: So we will cruise down there and check that out in the evening. But 4th of July afternoon, my next door neighbor's got that brand new pool.

0: people put in.
1: Yeah.
2: Is it ready?
0: It is ready. It is up and we've been in it. And they're doing a big 4th of July. Anybody who wants to come, she even said, bring whoever you want with you. Just let me know. And we're doing a big old pool party. And it's a nice pool. I don't know. It's that big because she's invited
2: everybody.
0: Everybody.
2: Watch what you ask for.
0: Exactly. We're going to find out.
2: Right.
0: But that's the plan is just pool party all day and then walk down the street and check out the fireworks. Never have to leave the neighborhood.
2: That's amazing. You going to cook it all or are you just going to go visit people that are cooking?
0: No, I'm just visiting other people that are cooking.
2: Okay, you are smart. You are smart because we are the idiots that's out there in the heat cooking all the meats.

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1: Have you all been hearing about the Batman of Lagos de Moreno? Moreno, rather?
2: You know I'm not into superheroes.
1: Right.
2: But I am so into this vigilante. I am obsessed with said Batman.
3: He's a vigilante?
2: Oh, yeah.
1: He or possibly they.
3: Oh, more than one.
1: I tend to believe they.
3: Okay.
1: So this is in the Mexican city of Lagos de Moreno, which is in the western part of Jalisco, Mexico.
3: Okay.
1: So apparently there have been a bunch of motorcycle thefts going on. Because it's the main form of transportation, people getting around on motorcycles. Mm-hmm. Motorcycles are easier to steal typically than cars. It's been happening a lot. And someone or some group there has gotten fed up with it.
2: Enough is enough.
1: Enough is enough. In just a couple of weeks, like five or six different suspected criminals have been wrangled up by this vigilante or vigilante group. Oh, yeah.
2: No, thievery was happening, and Batman was like,
3: he came to the rescue.
2: Put the sign in the sky, because I am ready.
3: Now, side note, Batman, if I remember the story correctly, he's a billionaire millionaire, but he really doesn't have any superpowers, right?
1: Right. Yeah, yeah. He's just highly trained and has money to build gadgets, basically.
3: Okay, gotcha. So these vigilante people or person, they're wrangling up these said criminals and doing what with them?
2: Well, that's the best part.
1: So they keep the local police keep finding these people duct taped to lampposts.
2: Literally.
3: Literally.
1: A couple of feet away from them is the stolen motorcycle that they supposedly stole. And attached to the light post above their head is poster board. Like they went to Walmart and got a hot pink poster board and wrote out the details of what they stole, how they stole, when they stole it, and attached it to the same pole to which their body is attached, and then wrote thief on their face, which is the Spanish word for thief is rata or ratero. And they will draw like whiskers on their faces and all kinds of stuff.
3: So there are no weapons involved in this.
2: No, nobody gets quote hurt.
1: Well,
2: have there been?
1: Yeah.
3: I mean, you could get.
2: Okay. The only ones that I saw were just the ones that were people that were. And I'm not going to say you're not hurt if you're duct taped to a pole.
1: Right. Well, no, they're getting beat up and duct taped.
3: Oh, okay. So they're giving them. Oh. But still, it's hand combat. It's not. Right,
1: they're not getting shot or stabbed or anything like that. But no, they have bruises and cuts, and they are attached to the pole. But there was one instance where there were a pair of thieves, and fairly young. They look like they're maybe in their 20s.
3: Okay,
1: but they were duct taped together to the same pole. And the weird thing to me is the pictures of them, because I'm assuming the pictures are taken by the police. I don't know, but like the police rolled up, are like, all right, hold on. Before we cut you off of this pole, we need to take a few pictures of the situation.
3: This is amazing.
1: I don't know if it's going to work. I don't know that it would work here.
2: And I don't want people just running around duct taping people. Right. No. That, obviously. Like, let the police handle what the police need to handle.
1: They're creating more crime and creating more victims is the issue. And then it just muddies the waters altogether. But I can understand if you're just tired of stuff happening and you're just over it and you feel like you can do something about it.
3: I just wonder why he took it upon himself. He's like, okay, I'm sick of this.
1: Mm-hmm.
3: I wonder why, like, because I'm sure
1: he probably got his motorcycle stole 3-4 times.
3: Yes. Yeah, but I'm pretty sure he doesn't have any weapons. But is he not afraid that the thieves might?
1: That's why I think it's multiple people. That and the instance where it was two people that were duct taped together.
3: They think it might be like,
1: it's probably like a bunch of neighbors got together and they're like, my motorcycle got some. Mine too. You know what?
2: Let's do this.
1: I caught it on my Ring cam or
2: it's
1: whatever.
2: It's like neighborhood watch. Like everybody is getting together, making it happen, and nobody's stealing bikes anymore.
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0: Fitzgerald's Tires and Brakes, 843 Traffic.
1: Wednesday morning, starting us off with a disabled vehicle, 526 westbound before Highway 17. No other accidents on the traffic board. And looking at the traffic cams, not seeing any major slowdowns. Let us know what you see. 972-1150.
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2: It's a love story, baby. Just say yes.
3: Okay.
4: You like what I did there?
3: I see what you did.
2: Taylor Swift.
3: Not every single local news outlet is using that exact same line.
2: Jay, that was creative. It was off the top of my head. And I liked the opening. Okay.
3: Okay. Mm-hmm.
2: With that being said, Taylor Swift, Travis Kelce, rumors are that this is the weekend that they are getting married.
3: The wedding of the century. Wedding yes. event of the century.
5: But isn't this like a long month celebration from the list of things that I've seen so far?
3: What do you mean?
5: Like they're getting married all month long.
3: They might as well.
2: They're saying it's, again, this is my very reliable sources at thehollywoodreporter.com.
5: Okay.
2: Mm-hmm, mm-hmm. They are saying that the 2nd and the 3rd, so tomorrow and the day after, is wedding time.
5: Right.
3: Okay.
2: That on the 2nd, they're going to do the actual ceremony, and it's going to be a little smaller, more intimate. I don't really know what that means when you get married at Madison Square Garden.
3: I was going to say, isn't it at Madison Square Garden?
5: Yeah, how small and intimate? Do they know how many people it seats?
2: Right. And then on the 3rd, that is going to be the big blowout celebration of all the things.
3: Okay.
2: Right. So they've seen a lot of pieces have been coming into like the garden area, and of course,
5: right.
2: paparazzi have been all around it.
3: Yeah, yeah.
2: I mean, they're literally saying that like a castle is being built inside. Like they're
3: not what? Like a castle. A castle.
2: Yeah. To be a fairy tale, to be the whole thing, right?
5: When you have money.
2: When you have money. If
3: they're
2: I had
3: saying
2: money.
3: Tens of millions yes. of dollars are being
2: 20.
3: Spent on this event.
2: Mm-hmm. But they're bringing in this castle. They've got a garden party. Get it? Because it's Madison Square Garden.
3: Okay, I see what they
2: yes.
3: did there.
2: When all you right, first okay. walk in, there's going to be this like garden party sort of thing.
5: Right.
2: And then I guess you end up in the castle where the whole wedding
3: shebang
2: and shebang
3: happens.
2: Is going to happen. Okay, this is all speculation. Everybody, mm-hmm. it is so tight-lipped right now.
5: Mm-hmm.
2: People that have been asked, I was watching an interview with what's the guy's name? Queer Eye for the Straight Guy. One of the guys there who is a real big, you know, friend of Taylor
5: uh-huh.
2: was being asked by Andy Cohen, are you going to the wedding? And he was just like, oh, they're getting married? I didn't know.
5: Stop it. Right? Don't play coy.
3: They're yeah. saying people had to sign like NDAs.
5: Yeah.
3: But there's no like, you better not talk or we would be
5: right.
3: really upset is all of the NDA is?
2: Well, no, I mean, they said it's ironclad, so.
3: It's ironclad, but there's no punishment outlined.
2: Well, yeah, but again, if you ever want to be in our presence, in our
3: yeah, we're just going to unfriend you.
2: Then you're out. They're also saying that they want absolutely zero gifts. They said none, like do not bring a gift, which I actually appreciate.
3: Listen,
2: that.
3: If you can spend $20 million on your wedding, there's nothing
5: what
3: I can
5: I
3: give
5: buy you.
3: I'm not swinging by the 7-Eleven on the way there to pick something up that's going to work.
2: As for who's going to perform, they're saying Stevie Nicks.
5: I did hear that.
3: Tim
2: performing.
3: McGraw, I've heard.
2: Mm-hmm. Yes.
3: Ed Sheeran's name has been floated.
5: Really?
3: Well, him and Taylor are good friends.
5: I yes. know.
2: And I love that going through it there, of course, because the world loves to gamble. There have been bets
3: yes.
2: on so many different things. Who her bridesmaids are going to be, right?
5: Oh.
2: Like they've got odds on that. Selena Gomez has a
3: yeah,
2: 75%
3: list,
2: odd,
3: yeah.
2: right? They're also doing like who won't be there. Blake Lively. They
5: she
2: had,
5: will
2: they're
5: not.
2: Calling out. They're
3: well,
2: like,
3: I don't know.
2: They're,
3: that's been an on and off thing. Like they, I think they were spotted or there were rumors. There was something recently where there was rumors that maybe they were making amends.
2: Oh, okay. Because, I mean, ever since the whole Justin Baldoni
3: right.
2: court case.
5: It's been tense between the two of
2: Taylor
5: them.
2: Taylor was yeah. like, leave my name. Keep my name out your mouth.
3: Mm-hmm. I wonder, is this a whole shell game?

0: thing. Like, I wonder, is it the whole Madison Square Garden is just a complete falsification? They just
1: to,
0: like,
1: throw you off the set.
0: I'm sure they spend all kinds of money there, but I wonder if it really doesn't happen like on the beach in Rhode Island or something, because, like they originally were talking
1: because
0: about.
1: Because now that you say Madison Square Garden on tomorrow, is supposedly, right? Mm-hmm. They just got done coming off of a championship for the Knicks at the Garden, mm-hmm. which is shared. And if you've ever been to New York, you have not. No. It's dead center in Times Square where you have tourists from all over the world. Mm-hmm. How are you going to shut the city down, at least in that area, for Taylor and Trav? I know they have money to be able to do it.
0: Right.
1: But the police force, they have to be tired because they just did the soccer. Police.
0: They've brought in the National Guard.
2: Did they really?
1: What?
0: Yeah, I saw one headline where supposedly the National Guard troops have been spotted around town, and they think that it's in conjunction with this. There is so much stuff out there. Apparently a red carpet was rolled out and people got all excited, but then they rolled it back up and took it away. They're like, maybe they were just making sure it was the right size and they knew where to put it. And
1: And then again, you say private and intimate. All the spectators from around the world, how can that remain? No,
2: but they said the venue, right? Like, the one of the reasons that they chose the Garden is because there's no windows. Like, you can't.
1: Yeah, that's true.
2: So there's no way.
0: There's security protocols already put in place.
1: Even the helicopter, nobody would see.
2: Nobody can get those photos except for the people that are inside that have already signed that NDA. And you guys, I'm sorry. Obviously, I can't speak.
1: So you're not going to be here tomorrow?
2: I'm just saying, listen, if
0: she's not here tomorrow.
1: She's at home.
0: It's just, don't worry about it.

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10: 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We have sunshine today, a high of 90. Next tide is high at 9:31. It's 75 degrees. 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
1: It is Wednesday, July 1st, and this is what I am loving today. All of these are going to be great for the weekend. Let me start with this SPF that I am obsessed with.
2: SPF?
1: SPF, yes. A good old put it on, block yourself from the sun. It is the Sun Better. You can get it at a Aesthetic Spa.
3: Mm-hmm.
1: And this stuff is amazing. Not only is it a great SPF, we're looking at 75.
4: Oh,
1: right
4: that's
1: here.
4: High. That's wow. good.
1: So
4: yeah.
1: that's good. But on top of it, it's got that, I think they call it Tone Smart, where it matches your skin color for the
4: really?
1: Most part.
4: Oh.
1: Like, yeah, this is really big in like the K-beauty, Korean beauty stuff.
4: Yeah.
1: You know,
4: mm-hmm.
1: where you put it on and it kind of just adjusts to your skin tone.
4: I love it.
1: And what you've got. But like this one, I'm absolutely loving, and it does. It works so well. Smells good, feels good, all of the things. Definitely worth having if you're going to be out and about this weekend. Second thing I'm loving, and the next two are food related.
2: Okay, good.
1: So.
2: I was like, yeah, health,
1: sunscreen.
2: Making
1: okay.
2: sure we don't.
1: Yeah, these ones are food related says. And what you need for this weekend. Again, if you're going to be grilling, specifically making steaks, this was a Tanya suggestion.
4: Oh boy, yes mm-hmm. it is.
1: The Kinder Prime Steak Seasoning.
4: Yes.
1: Now, I've seen Kinder seasonings at.
2: I use them for burgers.
1: I think Costco before is where I got them.
2: Mm-hmm. I get mine at Walmart, yeah.
1: But no, all of them are delicious. Mm-hmm. We have the buttery steakhouse one. That one's really good. But Tanya, you said that the prime steak, which is a garlic and truffle, black garlic and truffle.
2: Now I've had black garlic. That's only because I put the garlic in and I leave it too long in the pan. But
4: I never heard of
2: black garlic before.
4: I only purchased this because I used to get Paul Prudhomme had a black steak seasoning, blackened steak seasoning.
1: Yes, mm-hmm.
4: I can't find it anywhere. And when I say anywhere, I only shop at Publix.
1: Right.
4: They don't sell it there anymore.
1: Right.
4: So I saw this one and it was by one get one free. I said Kinder's everything is really good.
1: Yes. Yeah.
4: So I tried it. When I tell you, if I made you a steak, preferably how you like it done, I like mine well done, you guys don't.
2: Well, all the way to well.
4: You close Ooh. Your eyes, you would swear you were sitting at Hall's Chop House.
1: Really?
4: It is so, I've told my sisters about it. If you're not using this on your steak, what, like Brooke says, what are you doing with your life?
1: What are you doing with your
2: life?
1: I
2: will take this challenge. I will let you take me to Halls, and then I will come to your house and let
4: comparison.
2: You make me a steak, and
4: absolutely.
2: We will figure this out, Tanya.
4: Yeah, absolutely.
1: And then the third thing I'm loving, I love a cold salad. I mean, obviously, like, when you have lettuce and things, yes, you do want
2: yeah,
1: that.
2: Yeah, you shouldn't heat that up.
1: That's but I'm good. Talking about like the bean salads, the
4: yeah.
1: pasta salads,
2: I love
1: the potato
2: salad.
1: Salads. This one I saw. This one, y'all, I'm totally making this weekend. It's a lemon garlic dense bean salad.
2: Mm.
1: So
2: okay.
1: you use white beans. So I can never say it.
2: Cannellini.
1: Thank you. That
2: Cannellini.
1: One.
4: Yeah.
1: Or northern, right?
2: Mm-hmm.
1: And then you have like olive oil, lemon juice, lemon zest, red wine vinegar, mm-hmm. Dijon mustard, pepper, garlic, some celery sliced up in there and all mixed together with some feta cheese and some almonds.
2: It sounds very bright with all that citrus.
1: Yes.
4: It does.
1: I know, right? So refreshing, so good. If you are going to a 4th of July party this weekend, or you're having people over, this is one that can sit there and be just fantastic.
2: Mm-hmm.
1: Make sure you put it in a bowl that is within a bowl with ice
2: with
1: in it
2: ice
1: so
2: in
1: it stays
2: yes.
1: cold.
2: But it's one of those, you're like, oh, it's just something I threw together.
1: Right. Yeah, and it's a lot of just throwing together, but
2: it looks fancy, it tastes fancy.
1: Absolutely. And if you want to link up to the three things I'm loving today, head to mix959.com.
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2: I saw a TikTok the other day. It was a clip from an interview where a guy was interviewing Leonardo DiCaprio. Along with, what's his face? Brad Pitt.
3: Yeah.
4: Oh, what's his face?
3: You know him.
2: I don't know if you guys have heard of him. And Margot Robbie.
4: Yes.
3: Okay.
2: And it was interesting because the interviewer asked what, like, classic movie that everyone is supposed to have seen have you guys never seen? And the two that Brad Pitt said, I was like, same, which was Gone with the Wind.
4: Never seen it.
3: Neither one of you?
2: No. Nope. And The Sound of Music.
4: Oh, you've never seen The Sound of Music?
3: I have not
2: never
3: either.
2: Never planned to, never want to.
3: No, it's a musical, isn't it?
2: I've been in the room. I've walked the room and seen that it was on and kept on walking.
3: Yeah, I can't.
2: The only musical I have ever found mildly interesting is Grease and Grease 2.
4: Okay.
2: They did it. It was done. They nailed it. Everything else pales in comparison, so why bother?
3: Oh, wow. Really?
4: Oh, my God. I love musicals, so that's my alley and my jam.
3: Right.
4: And Sound of Music. Oh my gosh, mm-mm. Julie Andrews. Her voice is just such perfection.
2: Really? See, when I hear the hills, I'm like, now, nope.
3: Yeah, nope. I can't do that.
4: That song, not my favorite song.
2: Okay.
4: But the rest of the stuff, I mean, it's good. It's good. The music is, I know Tanya doesn't like musicals. It's fine. Okay, so he hadn't seen The Sound of Music and Gone with the Wind.
2: Gone with the Wind. Yeah.
4: Yes.
2: Gone with the Wind is just, it's so long. I know things from it. The Franklin,
4: it was
2: my dear,
4: filmed
2: I don't
4: here.
2: Give a
4: there
2: damn.
4: Were parts of it that was
3: oh between, yeah,
4: like, the Hall, right?
2: I think so.
4: I think that's yes.
3: Gone with the Wind.
2: And yes, it's based in Savannah, though. I think
3: I will
2: story
3: tell
2: takes
3: you
2: place in Savannah.
3: I have seen it.
2: Okay,
3: it's 4 hours long.
2: Right,
3: close to 4 hours long. It is. I had to watch it in two parts, but it really is like if you want to see like the South, and the scenery was spectacular.
2: Right.
3: And the one scene, I don't know nothing about birth and no babies. This is my favorite scene from the movie. Yeah, anyway.
4: Oh, is that where that came from?
3: Yeah.
2: I don't know nothing about birth and no babies.
3: Yeah.
4: The Vapors is from there, too?
2: Yeah. Yep.
3: It's
2: frankly,
3: really,
2: my dear, I don't give a damn.
4: I knew that one.
2: That was a big deal because that was the harshest word that ever been said on cinema in a major movie.
3: Yeah, they clutched everything on that one.
4: Mm-hmm. Every time I talk about it, I say I need to watch it.
3: It's really good. You should watch it, but it is a long one.
4: Yeah,
3: it's one definitely.
2: Of those, I don't mind having missed it. But I got a list for each of us to look through the sort of the classic movies. And I think some of this has to do with age. Like, I'm sure my dad has seen probably all of these movies because they put on like Turner Classic Movies. That's, they just have it always on at their house.
3: One of my favorite channels.
2: I don't
3: channels.
2: Ever turn that on. But I'm embarrassed to say, as an actor, I have barely seen any of the movies on this list.
3: Really?
4: Now, these are classic movies, so they are old.
2: Mm-hmm. A lot of them, yeah. I mean, going all the way back to like the 40s or something.
4: And like, right. Tanya, I know you have seen these probably because you love Turner Classic
3: Even
4: movies.
3: Even modern day, I'm still watching.
4: Yes,
3: like,
4: you
3: I
4: watch
3: love,
4: TCM all the time.
3: I
4: like,
3: do.
4: That's your jam.
3: Absolutely.
4: All right, run down it.
2: Casablanca from 1942. Who's seen it?
3: I've seen bits and pieces of it. That's
2: Play It Again, Sam.
3: Humphrey Bogart, yeah. And Lauren Bacall. I've seen bits of it. Not my favorite movie, but it was just all right. Yeah.
4: Never saw it.
2: I've never seen it. Citizen Kane?
4: Never saw it.
3: That's Orson Welles. Nope.
2: That's the Rosebud is a sled is something,
4: I
2: right?
4: No idea. Okay.
2: I don't know. Wizard of Oz.
4: Yes.
3: Several times.
2: I've seen that hundreds of times.
4: Yes,
2: that was always on TV growing up.
3: Yeah.
4: 1,000%.
3: Love that.
2: Singing in the Rain?
4: No.
3: And I love him.
2: Fred Astaire, right?
3: I think it was Gene Kelly, actually.

0: actually.
1: Gene Kelly? I don't know the difference between the two. Again, musical, don't care.
2: I love it. I just, when they break out in song and they start doing the dancing, yeah, I can't. They lose me. They lose me.
3: The title is called Singing. In
2: I know. That's why we skipped over it.
1: Yep, right. Skipped right
2: it
1: over
2: it. It is Gene Kelly, by the way.
1: Okay. Some Like It Hot?
2: Yes, I have seen that.
1: Is it a Marilyn Monroe?
2: Marilyn Monroe, Tony Curtis, and Jack Lemmon. And any movie Jack Lemmon has ever played in, I have seen. Him and Walter Matthau.
1: Grumpy Old Men. That's the only one.
2: Yes, him and Walter Matthau. You don't know who Jack Lemmon is?
1: I only know him as being a really old.
2: They did. Well, you probably don't even know this either. I'm just showing my age right now. Jack Lemmon and Walter Matthau were the original The Odd Couple, which was a sitcom on regular television.
3: You know what? Jack Lemmon got better with age.
2: Oh, yeah.
3: Young Jack Lemmon, not into old Jack Lemmon.
2: And when I tell you comedy, he reminds me so much of present day Will Ferrell.
3: Okay.
2: He's that kind of comedy.
1: Oh, really?
2: Yeah. Oh, okay. I love him.
1: I guess I didn't realize
2: that. Yeah, absolutely.
1: All right. A couple more here. Alfred Hitchcock movies. Psycho and Rear Window.
3: Nope.
2: I never saw Psycho.
1: I've seen Psycho.
2: Alfred Hitchcock, his movies are a little too dark for me. Rear Window, I have seen. Another actor, Jimmy Stewart.
1: Mm-hmm.
2: He played in this one as well. Great actor. Same thing. He can do comedy and he can do drama. And he can do murder mystery as well. Great actor.
3: 843-375-0959. The movies that you have not seen that everybody thinks that you should have.

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1: I saw an interview clip with Leonardo DiCaprio, Brad Pitt, and Margot Robbie talking about the classic movies they've never seen.
2: Mm-hmm.
1: They brought up, Brad Pitt said, and Margot Robbie, I think, said the same for her, was Gone with the Wind, The Sound of Music, which appalled Leonardo DiCaprio, by the way.
2: Yeah, did like, it really?
1: He looked like he was going to get up and leave the thing and, like, throw his microphone on the floor or something.
2: How dare you? I just feel like everybody has seen The Sound of Music, but both of you have not.
3: I
2: have
3: not.
2: That's shocking to me.
1: No desire, no interest. I think even it was on TV a while back, maybe around Christmas or something.
2: Yeah,
3: I don't.
1: And I was like, maybe I should. I just can't.
2: Not going to do it.
3: What's the name of the family? The McPhersons?
1: What?
3: Isn't it like a family?
2: Von Trapp.
3: Von, that's like what I said. McPherson via Von Trapp.
2: Yes.
1: Sure, sure. But we're going through the list of movies that we haven't seen, sort of classic movies. I got some more modern classics.
2: Okay.
1: So these, because some of the ones from before were from the

0: one of those movies that you have to watch during the time that it came out.
1: Right.
0: Otherwise, it does not slap the way that it did then.
2: Also, during the time, like, if you're of the age of the characters, because, you know, Ralph Macchio is a teenager and everything. That, like, it's, just to me, it's hard. Like, I can't, I don't want to watch Euphoria because I'm like, I don't need to see a bunch of high school
0: teenagers doing things. Like,
2: that's, right. Not, that's not it for me. Good Will Hunting.
1: Yes.
0: How about them apples?
2: Yep. Good one. 8 Mile.
1: Yes.
0: Yes.
2: Okay, let me.
0: I'm surprised that I've seen a lot of these.
2: I know, though. Okay,
0: because I'm
2: better.
0: Usually, like, I've never seen Indiana Jones. I've never seen The Godfather.
2: Really?
0: Yeah, like.
2: I saw the first Godfather. Meh.
0: What?
2: Yeah, it wasn't for me. Because I watched, there's a really good, like, it's not a documentary. It's a dramatization of the making of The Godfather.
0: Right.
2: That was great. It's a series on Amazon Prime. It was so good. I was like, this is the best thing ever. You see, like, all the shenanigans that went around in the background.
1: But
2: like,
1: not the
2: movie.
1: They
2: were literally, like, the mob was involved with it. Like, it was all kinds of stuff going on. And I put the movie on. I was like, this is not as good as the thing about
1: how you need to go back movie. And watch that, sir. Was, amazing. Robert De Niro, fine. Al Pacino. Come
2: it
1: on.
2: It did not hold my attention. The Princess Bride.
0: Yes.
2: Okay, good. That's our family movie.
1: Just recently, really? I watched them. Yes.
2: For the first time?
1: For the first time.
2: No, not The Princess Diaries.
1: Oh, what did you just say?
2: The Princess Bride.
1: Oh, no.
2: As You Wish, Princess Buttercup.
1: No, I've never
2: Andre
1: seen
2: the Giant.
1: It. No.
2: Anybody got a peanut?
1: No, I've never seen it.
0: What's
1: no?
0: the one line that he's like, my name is... Diego Montoya.
2: Inigo Montoya, you killed my father, prepared to die?
0: Yes.
1: Never saw it. No.
2: Oh.
1: Robin Wright is in that movie.
2: You love what's his face? Columbo. Columbo is the. Peter Falk is the narrator of the whole thing.
1: Never seen it.
0: Oh, it's good. Oh. It's cheesy.
1: I might have
0: but
1: to go
0: good.
1: Back to watch
2: I've
1: it.
2: I've read the book also.
1: Really?
2: The book is very different from
0: Mallory
2: the movie.
0: Just said inconceivable. Which is from the movie. No, it's from the, like, yeah.
1: Right.
2: This one's a little bit older. The original Mary Poppins.
1: No.
0: Yes.
2: The first time where they mixed in the animation with live
0: that
2: action.
0: That was very cool.
2: You've never seen Mary Poppins?
1: I have not.
0: Don't they sing?
2: They sing, but there's like three songs in the whole movie. Like, it's not much.
1: Guess what? Three songs too many.
2: Okay. How about, let me see here, Brokeback Mountain?
1: Yes.
0: No.
2: No?
1: You've never seen it?
0: Uh-uh.
2: I saw it. I don't remember a whole lot. Well, I mean, I may remember the gist of it.
1: Right.
2: Let's see. I know the answer to this one. Iron Man. Probably neither one of you have ever seen that. That's just sad.
0: We got a text. Breakfast at Tiffany's.
1: Oh, absolutely.
2: Yes. I recently listened to a podcast about it. I have never actually seen
0: it. It's good. It's good.
2: I know the song.
3: And I said, what about breakfast at Tiffany's?
2: And you said,
0: you don't know that song.
1: I'm surprised I continue to watch it after that song.
2: That's fair.
1: Really?
0: Lawrence of Arabia.
1: No.
2: I listened to another podcast about it, or I have one in my queue, but I've never seen that.
1: I've never
2: either.
1: Seen it.
0: West Side
2: That's
0: Story.
2: One of those. Lawrence of Arabia is one of those. It didn't age well.
1: Right.
2: It's is it Laurence Olivier who's the main character, but it's a brown face movie. But he's like a legend, so it's one of those. It's very conflicting because he's playing an Arabian, but he's a British white guy.
1: Right.
2: So
0: okay.
2: It's like I don't know about that one.
0: Okay. What about Lisa said the Big Lebowski?
2: Oh yes, so many times.
0: You've never seen it?
2: Oh, the Big Lebowski.
1: Good. Never.
2: Love that movie.
1: Isn't it about bowling? No.
0: There is bowling.
2: Yeah, there's three or four guys that's their hangout, okay. But that's not at all about it. It's about the dude.
0: The dude abides.
2: And he has the same name as a super rich guy.
1: Uh-huh.
2: And these bumbling idiots try to rob the super rich guy, but they show up at his house, which is like a trailer. And they're like, I don't think this is the right place. And they steal his rug. And he figures out it's because they were looking for the rich guy. And he goes to the rich guy and he's like, I just want a rug because, like, it pulled the whole room together, man.
1: Right.
2: John Goodman is in it. He's got a buzz cut and he's like super militant.
1: And I love him. I've never seen
2: it. Steve Buscemi is in it.
1: Love him too.
2: I did a Super Bowl commercial where I was Peyton Manning's body double and it was all based on the Big Lebowski.
1: Really?
2: You've never seen the Big Lebowski?
1: I've seen your commercial. I haven't seen that.
0: Okay, what about Michelle said Crybaby with Johnny Depp?
1: No. Yes.
0: I've not.
2: That is a wild movie.
1: Is it really?
2: It is. It is. If somebody watched Grease and then did a lot of illicit substances, and then that's what came out of it.
0: Like, really?
2: It's like, I think it's a John Waters movie. Who does?
0: Yeah, it is a John Waters. I don't know who
2: that
0: is.
2: Yeah, he does really weird B-movie stuff. It's a very, very strange.

0: but it's
1: worth watching. Or?
0: Oh, definitely. But it's set in like that Grease sort of a thing. Johnny Depp is a greaser and has like a tattoo of a teardrop because he killed a guy in prison. Ooh. But did he really? And there's just really weird off the wall characters.
1: Clearly, I didn't think of what the movie was about because I didn't. I thought it was some girly movie. I was like, yeah, no, I'm not going
0: to
1: watch that.
0: The crybaby thing is, I think he's trying to be. He's out of prison and he's trying to become like a rock star. And he has this tear tattoo, and that's supposed to be, that's where the name Crybaby comes from. But it is a good movie. It's
1: can
0: weird.
1: Can I tell you one movie that I know probably everybody's seen? Titanic. I've never
2: seen Titanic.
1: Okay, calm down.

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2: This is not a rant against older people.
3: Okay.
2: But also it is. So...
3: Okay. I'm like, when you say it like that, I think it might be.
2: It's one of like not to offend you, but
4: I'm gonna offend you. Yeah, yeah. Thanks.
2: Exactly. So my dad and stepmom live up in Santee, right on the golf course, like literally at the golf course. Their backyard is the number one hole.
3: Okay.
2: That sounds weird. But that's where they live, right on the golf course.
4: Right.
2: There. And we go up and visit them. You know, we'll usually alternate if they come to our house or we go to their house because it's almost an hour drive for us door to door where we are in Somerville. It is such a different life and experience up there. And every time I go, I'm like, I don't understand how you live here. I don't understand how you function.
3: Oh, I loved it I've been to Santee a couple times now.
4: Right. And
3: every time I've gone, whether it was staying on the lake, like at a house with a bunch of friends.
2: Something like that, yes.
3: Loved it. Stayed at the RV resort. Mm-hmm. Loved that.
2: For a visit, yes. I don't understand how they live there.
4: What's wrong with living there?
2: Okay, so first of all, and now
3: it's quiet.
2: And it is quiet, okay. But it's also not quiet, weirdly. Okay. So it's, and I've only seen, I guess, a limited part of it is maybe part of the problem. But really, I hear them talk about it too. There are two grocery stores.
4: Okay, it's a small town.
2: There is a Food Lion and there is an IGA.
3: Okay.
2: Other than that, you have to go to like the Dollar General that has groceries and they've got like 12 of those somehow.
3: Okay.
2: Because there is, I mean, they're building houses. Every time we go up there, there's more houses. I mean, there are full on, like there's a spot that's almost like Summer's Corner.
4: Really?
2: Like, I don't know. There's traffic. There is people everywhere. And I don't understand where anybody gets anything from. The Food Lion is the main grocery store.
3: Yes, I could see that.
2: It has not been updated since, I don't know, 1969. Like, I'm not kidding. Though? You walk in and you're like, wow, I remember when grocery stores looked like this.
3: Listen, everybody there knows exactly where everything is because it hasn't changed.
4: Right. So
2: right.
4: Is Walterboro close? I'm trying to figure out because I've only passed through Santee.
2: Walterboro's in the whole opposite direction.
4: So Santee is on the way Florence.
2: Santee is on the way to like Columbia. It's halfway between here and Columbia on I-95.
4: Right. Okay. I've passed the sign before. Right. I've never been there proper.
2: Like you said, you went to the RV resort. There are like four different big golf courses. There are people there.
3: Yes.
2: There is somehow no infrastructure whatsoever. So we were going up there last weekend. Brent and I were going up there and it was like a cookout kind of thing. And we always do the, hey, what can we bring?
3: Sure.
2: And they were like, you know, maybe stop and get, I forget what it was. There was chips or something that we were supposed to get. On the way there. And we're like, okay, well, we'll just stop at that grocery store. The grocery store and get it. So first of all, we pull into the parking lot. I don't know what this person was. I don't know if it was somebody blind at night with no flashlight that drew the lines for the parking lot. But there is not enough room for one car to back out hardly without hitting the next car. Right. It's a large parking lot. It's just somehow all crammed together.
4: The way the lines are.
2: Yeah, and it's never terribly packed.
3: Maybe they all have one grocery store. Everybody in Santee.
2: But first of all, we pull up in the parking lot. There is a pickup truck that is taking up four parking spaces.
4: Oh, boy.
2: A regular, like, 1974 Ford pickup truck.
3: That's Bo. He's lived there forever. Those are his four spots, Jay.
2: It wasn't. Bo. It was a woman. It was an older woman, but because we saw her on the way out. But I'm like, pull up. And not like they were out farther out and they're like, I don't want my doors to get scratched. Because, like, it was not a nice truck. There was garbage in the back and you know, just junk in the back. But they literally pulled into the parking area. Didn't come close to being correctly parked to any one spot. It's literally got four tires in four different parking spots.
3: Okay.
2: And I was like,
3: bothered Jay.
2: That's how we're living here, just doing whatever. And that was like, okay, whatever. Then we go inside.
3: She knows you're an outsider. She's like, nobody else seems to care.
4: Right.
2: We go inside and, you know, find whatever it is that we were looking for. We get in the line. And it was a little bit packed for them anyhow. And the store manager had opened up another register.
4: Right.
2: Didn't even have the light on yet. And Brenda.

0: because I'm like, I'm going over here because there's one guy in line. Brenda's like, the light's not on. I'm like, she just hasn't turned on that. If she tells us she's not open, I'll move. But right. In the meantime, we go over there. This guy stands there, watches the woman ring up and bag all the groceries. You know, you stand there not making any moves. And then she says, okay, here's your total. That's when he finally reaches and pulls out his wallet. And this is one of those wallets where it looks like it's about to explode because okay. He has every receipt he's ever had in his entire life in there. And she's like, do you have your Food Lion MVP card? Well, let's see here.
1: No, he didn't.
0: Pulls out his wallet. Starts going through it, and he has to grab a chunk of cards, a stack of cards that's jammed in there, and starts...
1: One by one.
0: He pulls it out, holds it up.
1: There's no library card.
0: Next card.
1: AAA.
2: Nope.
0: Next card. Nope. He goes through like 8 cards.
2: Stop it.
0: And then looks at the cashier and goes, well, not in that file. Shoves them back in, goes to the next section, and the woman is looking at me, and she's like... We could just use the store card. I know I've got it here somewhere. Now he's pulling out receipts. I'm like, why are you pulling out receipts
1: and looking at them?
0: You know that's not your MVP card. She's like, I can use the store card. Like she said, like 3-4 times, right, I can use the store card.
1: Boo, it's okay.
0: Like, I've got it here. And she's like, I'm going to use it. Like she's now using the store card. He's still looking in there.
2: Oh my gosh.
0: Trying to find. And she's like, okay, I used the store card. So here's the total again. Okay, let's get the bank card. And he goes back into the wallet again.
1: Oh my gosh.
0: I'm like, to the point where I was literally like, I will pay for this man's groceries.
1: Get him out of here.
0: I'm fine. I will pay for this man's groceries.
3: 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Think they're way off? 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

0: Gerald's Tires and Brakes, 843 Traffic.
1: No reports of wrecks or breakdowns. I'm looking over the traffic maps and the traffic cams, not seeing any significant slowdowns or problems. In fact, less than 30 minutes for your drives Somerville to downtown and West Ashley to Mount Pleasant.
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1: Some South Carolina parents don't want their kids on the school laptops. And they're going to be able to voice their opinions as to why very soon. This is out of Lexington and Ridgeland counties. Now, that's up by Columbia, correct?
2: Right. Upstate, yep.
1: So I thought it was because the kids are getting too much, you know, screen time with the laptops doing the e-learning, and they're always on their phone. So they're really like losing connect. Parents are losing connection with their children. That's not the reason why.
3: Is it because our kids like messing around on other things instead of being on
1: porn sites?
3: What?
2: Yep.
1: Explicit pictures, a lot of
3: I was thinking just
1: naughty
3: like TikTok.
1: Sharing.
3: Like,
1: no, girl.
3: Are they shopping on Amazon like I do at work?
2: You were like, are they just playing Tetris instead of learning their arithmetic?
1: It's probably some of that, but this is like the major concern about it. And I'm thinking to myself, I'm like, the same way you're supposed to kind of police your kids with their cell phones, and I get it. Parents already have enough to do with their children. They don't need to police to make sure they're actually on the Chromebook, e-learning, and doing what they're supposed to do. I get that.
3: Right.
1: I just don't understand why the people who are supplying the laptops, they can't block. At work, I can't go on the South Carolina Educational Lottery site because it's a gambling site. So
2: see,
1: why can they not block?
2: No.
1: It's not about me, but I'm just using. I'm like, who are in these meetings and they're not realizing you can block these sites?
2: Well, you can to some extent is what they're saying is basically like,

0: if you look up certain terms, you can get to where it'll be a Google search. And you know how, like, you can go to images and you can see thumbnails or things like that that are inappropriate. They maybe can't get to the actual site.
1: But they still click, get the pictures.
0: But they can still get the images, or they can get stuff. Even they're saying you might have, it's not specific enough in the way that the safe search works. You might have a third grader that's being able to look up things that are maybe meant more for an eighth grader, but it doesn't have a differentiation between what level of filtering you should have.
1: So you can't completely block it. That's impossible.
2: I'm just like, how are you so bold? Like, how do you have your laptop or whatever open with people sitting behind you?
1: Right.
0: Oh, no. So this is home.
1: This is the e-learning.
2: So they're doing this at their house.
1: Correct.
0: Right. They could be at their house. They could be at the park. They could be at Starbucks. They could be wherever.
1: But even with Brooke Santa, how are you so bold?
2: Right.
1: At 10 years old, you're supposed to be learning whatever math you're supposed to be learning, but you sitting up there typing in, I want to see upper balcony. Like, whose kid is doing that?
0: At that age, I was in the garage getting into dad's special metal cabinet with the magazines. Yep. So, I mean, just a different delivery method.
2: My brother got caught too. He was looking at
1: at that young of an age.
0: Oh, yes.
2: He was, I mean, this is when AOL was our dial up, thing. And he would go into dad's office because that's where the computer was, because we had one computer for the household, and go in there. And sure enough, he didn't realize that you needed to clear your history or clear.
0: Yeah.
2: Or that certain pop-ups are still going to happen.
1: Right. Well,
0: there's always been ways, and there will always be ways. I will say that as a parent, I'm conflicted about the laptop thing just in general.
1: Okay.
0: And I think, I don't remember if it was Amber or Tristan, probably Tristan, had one for like 1 year. It was like we were on the tail end of when that started getting filtered in. It makes sense to me because I think textbooks are just a huge waste of money because they are super expensive to the district. The moment they're printed, they're out of date.
2: Yeah, so heavy. I mean, listen, we are living in a laptop book iPad era. Like, that's where we are. It's the new thing.
0: What they're going to be interacting with in life.
1: Yes. No, I mean, the technology, I love the fact that even if we have, like, we rarely have snow days, we have more hurricane days, whatever, where the kids have to learn from home. I get that. I just don't understand. There has to be a way that they can't access
2: certain things.
0: I don't know if you met kids, but they find ways around it.
1: Well, they do, but make it a little more difficult.
0: On dad's metal cabinet. So.
2: Lori said kids can figure out how to get into stuff. They're like little detectives. It's crazy.
1: Mm-hmm. Well, the one lady, she says it's the reason why she actually pulled her kids and chose to homeschool them.
2: Oh, wow.
1: Because she does not want them to have the laptops. We are in an era of modern technology. I get that. But
0: if you've got a computer in your house, they're doing the same thing.
1: But I understand that. But even still, you can. I thought you could. Maybe we need a I'm not going to call a nerd, but an expert, a computer expert, because I need you to be able to tell me how these kids can.
0: There's always
1: access.
0: Ways around it. There's always. I mean, it's technology. There's always ways around it.
1: But you got to be smarter than your kid, or the district needs to be smarter than the kids.
0: Yeah, that's the problem. We ain't getting that.

0: smarter than the kids.
1: Yeah, that's the problem. We ain't getting that.
2: Think they're right? Think they're way off? Tell them. 843-375-0959. Call or text Mix 95.9's Two Girls and a Guy now.

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1: I feel like I know you guys well enough how you vacation that you probably wouldn't be into this. I definitely don't think Tanya would.
2: Okay.
1: But Brooke is up for so many different experiences and adventures that maybe you would.
2: Mm.
1: Extreme vacations.
2: Okay. Describe.
1: So some examples. One that I'm sure you've seen is like the hotel carved out of ice.
2: Have you seen that?
1: Where like the whole building is literally made of blocks of ice.
2: Yeah, you have to wear like ponchos or not.
1: Like
2: is literally
1: the bed. Yeah. Not ponchos.
2: But the
1: the big puffer jackets.
2: Yeah.
1: Yeah.
3: Oh, okay.
1: Like the walls, everything is literally made out of ice.
3: I'm intrigued.
1: The cups are ice that's just been carved out that they pour alcohol.
3: You know,
1: in.
3: I love cold weather. So this might be.
1: Oh, yeah. That might be.
3: This might be my thing.
1: I didn't think of that part, but it's like the only way you can get, because there's no space heaters or heaters of any kind. Like they do have like the crazy blankets and, you know, like animal skins and whatever, but like it'll be a mattress, but the mattress, the frame is ice. And there's a mattress on it and then it's covered in just blankets for days, but that's your only heat source is literally the blankets.
3: That sounds heavenly to me.
1: Like, really?
3: Oh, yes.
1: Okay.
3: I love cold.
2: I'm looking at it right now. The Ice Hotel, that's what it's called. Mm-hmm. It's in
1: like Finland or Norway.
2: Sweden,
1: or
2: right. Sweden. I think.
1: Yeah.
2: But this looks really awesome. Like, it really does look cool.
1: I've seen it because we cruise Norwegian, and Norwegian has a room that you can go into for like half an hour or something that's a bar. That's
3: right.
1: Like that.
2: Yeah.
1: Like literally they've got a coat rack outside of it where you put on the big heavy.
3: Oh, this is amazing.
1: Coat and go in there. And even that, Brent and I were like, I don't know if I even want to do that.
2: Really?
1: Yeah. And we're like, like when we did a summer cruise to Italy and like, it was hot.
2: Yeah.
1: Even still, we were like, plus it was expensive anyhow, but definitely could not. I've seen, there was some movie we saw recently or TV show where they went to one of those and we both looked at each other and went, nope.
2: Not for us.
1: Not interested at all. Another one I saw.
3: Why is this girl in her bathing suit?
1: Another one I saw recently was, it was a TikTok of this hotel where it's literally you pull up in a boat and it's just a sort of a portal sticking up out of the water.
3: Yeah.
1: And you climb down in it like it's a submarine, but it's an actual structure that's underwater. And it's like, they walk down a hall into the bedroom, and the bedroom is like a glass dome ceiling. It's like when you go to some aquarium.
2: You're literally like in the aquarium
1: under the sea. Like, and it's,
2: you're the fish in the aquarium.
1: There are fish, and it's clear water. And there are fish literally right outside, but it's on all sides of you. They're showing her like, yeah, you

0: sit in a toilet. You can look out the wall next to the toilet is just glass looking at sea creatures.
1: No, I can't drink that much water if something breaks. That is my whole thought on that
0: if
1: one.
0: If this wall breaks, how much of that could I drink? Yeah, well, it's salt water, so you don't want to drink
1: but
0: any.
1: But I could not. I don't think I would be comfortable in that because it would always in the back of my head, what if, what
0: something
1: if?
0: Yeah. Have you ever been to, maybe it's the Ripley's or the aquarium in, I know you haven't because you don't go there, Myrtle Beach has one of those, it's like a people mover thing, but it goes around almost Lazy River style, but it's basically a hall and it's just, you're inside the aquarium basically.
1: No,
0: it's sharks and fish. And even that, I was, especially at my height, because it's, I think it's only it's like a 7 foot ceiling or something.
1: So and you're right at it. Almost.
0: And I don't get claustrophobic. And I was like, oh, this isn't my favorite place.
2: I would like to go into it and see it, but I want to get out. Like, I don't want, I'm not staying the night. I'm not sleeping over, but I wouldn't be mad at like going, if they just had like a bar down there and you could go have a glass of wine or something under the sea, I'd be all about it. And then I'd be out.
0: I've done the glass bottom boat tours. That's good enough for me.
2: Yeah.
0: Like, I looked down into it and I thought that was really cool. But I saw this one popped up today. It's a platform out in the middle of the ocean. It kind of looks like you see like an oil rig.
2: Okay.
0: Like out in the middle of the ocean, but they say this is an old, no longer used Coast Guard station.
2: Okay.
0: But it's literally like you have to get there by boat or helicopter.
1: Mm-hmm.
0: There is Wi-Fi and hot showers and a full kitchen and all of that, but you are like 50 feet above the water in this sort of tower, but literally you can walk around the outside of it and not see land, not see another human being, nothing in any direction whatsoever.
2: I could do that.
0: Really?
2: Above water I could do. Underwater I don't love. Yeah, it's like being on a cruise ship. Same thing,
0: well,
2: same concept.
0: I think, but one thing you're forgetting about that wouldn't work for you. It does say it can sleep up to 12 people. So I think if you'd have to bring a group with
2: you. Yes, I would bring 12 people with me and we'd have a fun little adventure in the middle of the ocean. Again, depending on price, I'm probably not going to spend to do it, but if somebody asked me to go with.
1: You would go.
2: I would go.
0: Really? To that? I don't know if I would do that.
1: I don't think I'd be able to do it either. I don't. Because you incorporate a lot of different things with that.
0: Mm-hmm.
1: Like, if I need to be rescued, that's my whole thing. If I need to be rescued, how soon can someone get to me?
0: Yeah.
2: Okay.
0: Well, that's the thing. Yeah, this place is, they say literally, like, if all of a sudden a hurricane comes up or some big huge storm.
2: I'm not going during hurricane season.
0: Well, I don't know. You're out in the middle of nowhere. Maybe it's always some kind of season as far as some kind of giant storm coming through. I don't.
2: But again, you cruise. Cruising is the same thing.
0: Yeah, but cruising, I mean, it's basically a city that's out there.
1: And I don't go outside.
0: And we're going like, you know, when we go to Hawaii, we're in a different port every day. We're not going all that far out to sea. I'm pretty sure you can always see land the entire duration of that cruise.
2: Cruises that are longer. Like that's the, you know.
0: Yeah, but never more than like a day and a half out where I'm out to sea.
1: Well, you
0: still
1: can't see anything.
0: And it's not. It's amenities and there are shows and I can play bingo and there are, you know, 10,000
2: bingo out on the Coast Guard station.
1: Yeah, I'm not doing that.
0: Tanya's going to go to the ice. Brooke is going to go up on this platform in the middle of the sea. And I'm going to just stay home and hear about it.

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1: Multi-car collision, 526 westbound before the Don Holt. Emergency crews now on the scene. Still just one small space is open for you to squeeze through one car at a time. Major backups with this. Wreck downtown at Aiken and Columbus.
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1: Way to be the bearer of bad news, Jay.
2: Thanks a lot.
0: Sorry. I hate to have to tell you this, but to get from Seven Farms Drive, so basically to get from Credit One Stadium right now over to, that's where I'm trying to get to Rivers Avenue. It says 26 minutes. That seems optimistic to me.
2: It don't look like this on this cam.
0: No. So right now there's a big backup in Donholt, on the Donholt, or basically right between Clements Ferry and Donholt.
2: Yeah.
0: All lanes are blocked. I'm looking at the traffic camera, and it's just a parking lot. All lanes just sitting, and it goes all the way back. So if you're coming out of Mount Pleasant, heading towards North Charleston and 526, you leave in Mount Pleasant, you're like, oh, this is, I don't know what they're talking about. It's crazy. By the time you get to Daniel Island, it is literally dead, stopped, not moving, not 1 mile an hour. It is 0 miles an hour right now. You're not going once. You can walk faster.
2: And I will say, we hope everybody's okay, but I will say this, and I've been saying it, but people have been coming for me with this traffic thing.
1: Yes.
2: And they always keep with this, it's the transplant's fault. Are you IDing people at accidents that you know whose fault it is? This traffic last Tuesday, it took me an hour and a half. It took me basically the whole hour to get from Clements Ferry Road to get over the Donholt.
0: Mm-hmm.
2: And that's where the disabled, I think it was an 18-wheeler at that point.
1: Right.
0: Yeah, yeah.
2: It took me 1 hour to get from Clements Ferry. And if you drive this, you know how close that is. It should take you what? 5 minutes or less.
0: Right.
2: This traffic is bananas.
1: I can't.
2: Like, my throat is closing up right now. Today, I will stay at work, boss. If you have extra work for me to do, I'm not sitting in that today.
1: Yeah. No,
2: I am not. I cannot do it. It's just so frustrating. It
1: does not seem like a fun time. And we were talking, we had a meeting the other day, Tanya and I, with people from New York and LA.
0: Mm-hmm.
1: And they were like, yeah, we were talking about traffic and whatever. They're like, traffic here gets bad? And we're like, you have no idea. They're like, well, New York, LA, you know, the right. Five, this, that. I'm like, I get it. But y'all's infrastructure is set up for that.
2: Yes.
1: Ours is not.
2: We're not.
0: Well, people always talk about Atlanta, because I go to Atlanta a lot for acting gigs. I love driving through Atlanta. Now, I will say, on the highways, people are doing 100 miles an hour.
2: Oh, absolutely.
0: Literally all the time, and zigging and zagging, all of that. But the difference is, when a highway shuts down in Atlanta and gets like this, becomes a parking lot, there are 700 other ways for you to go. In Charleston, if you are traveling more than 20 minutes, you have to go over a bridge.
2: Correct.
0: And if that bridge is shut down,
2: there's nowhere to go.
0: Yeah, you're out of luck, which is exactly what's happening now. Like for us, for Tanya and I to get home to Somerville, it's almost edging up on it being easier for us to just go up through Mount Pleasant, across the Ravenel, get back in 26 and come that way than it is for us to go straight home on 526.
2: I literally call that for us the scenic route.
0: And
2: I mean, sometimes even I feel bad, like sometimes when it's clear our way going home and then people on the Donholt going in the opposite direction, it's just gummed up. And I'm looking for, why is it gummed up? And I don't see anything.
0: Mm-hmm. Oh, well, there's an accident on the Donholt right now.
2: Yeah,
0: there's,
2: I know.
0: There's a reason for it.
2: But like even yesterday, I got on 26. I had to go to a Steda Spa. I took the Ravenel. I was like, I'm not doing 526 because you never know. It's a gamble every day.
0: Mm-hmm.
2: So I get on the Ravenel. I get on 26. But by the time I get to Ashley Phosphate Road.
0: So going home.
2: Yeah, going home. I see everybody slamming on brakes. And I'm like, oh, God, what happened up front? You know, mm-hmm. I'm almost home. I'm so close. What happened? The cops were giving somebody else a ticket, and now everybody wants to sightsee. What are you looking for?
0: Yeah.
2: What are you looking for?
0: Do you think it's going to help? Are you going to feel better about yourself?
2: Right.
0: Are you going to learn how to get away
2: checking.
0: With it?
2: You break checking. They already stopped someone. They're not coming for you. They're not.
0: My favorite is the speed limit signs. And people slamming the brake. That sign's not going to pull you over.
2: It's not
0: coming for you. It's a trailer.
2: It's not.
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9: 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We got sunshine today, a high of 90. Next tide is low. Coming up at 9:31, it's 80 degrees. 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

0: Mount Pleasant at Shuckler Circle and Parish Way, downtown at Aiken and Columbus, and a breakdown North Highway 17 on the Ravenel northbound.
1: 972-1152.
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0: Well, hello, Doris. You are caller number 9.
1: Oh, my goodness. First time for everything. Yes, I listen to you guys every morning. Then in the bathroom, close the door so I can hear you.
2: Well, it was worth it, Doris, because you just got 2 tickets to the War and Treaty concert happening Wednesday, September 2nd at the Refinery.
1: Fantastic. 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
1: It is Wednesday, July 1st, and this is what I am loving today. All of these are going to be great for the weekend. Let me start with this SPF that I am obsessed with.
2: SPF,
1: yes. A good old put it on, block yourself from the sun. It is the Sun Better. You can get it at a set of spa.
3: Mm-hmm.
1: And this stuff is amazing. Not only is it a great SPF, we're looking at 75.
3: Oh,
1: right,
3: that's
1: here.
3: High. That's wow. Good.
1: So
3: yeah.
1: That's good. But on top of it, it's got that, I think they call it Tone Smart, where it matches your skin color for the
3: really?
1: Most part.
3: Oh.
1: Like, yeah, this is really big in like the K-beauty, Korean beauty stuff.
3: Yeah.
1: You know,
3: mm-hmm.
1: where you put it on and it kind of just adjusts to your skin tone.
3: I love it.
1: And what you've got. But like this one, I'm absolutely loving, and it does. It works so well. Smells good, feels good, all of the things. Definitely worth having if you're going to be out and about this weekend. Second thing I'm loving, and the next two are food related.
2: Okay, good.
1: So
2: I was like, yeah, health,
1: sunscreen.
2: Making sure
1: okay.
2: we don't.
1: Yeah, these ones are food related, and what you need for this weekend. Again, if you're going to be grilling, specifically making steaks, this was a Tanya suggestion.
3: Oh boy, yes, it is
1: the Kinder Prime steak seasoning.
3: Yes,
1: now I've seen Kinder seasonings at.
2: I use them for burgers.
1: I think Costco before is where I got them.
2: I get mine at Walmart. Yeah.
1: But no, all of them are delicious. We have the buttery steakhouse one. That one's really good. But Tanya, you said that the prime steak, which is a garlic and truffle, black garlic and truffle.
2: Now I've had black garlic. That's only because I put the garlic in and I leave it too long in the pan. But
3: this is not that.
2: I never heard of black garlic before.
3: I only purchased this because I used to get Paul Prudhomme had a black steak seasoning, blackened steak seasoning.
1: Yes. Mm-hmm.
3: I can't find it anywhere. And when I say anywhere, I only shop at Publix.
1: Right.
3: They don't sell it there anymore.
1: Right.
3: So I saw this one and it was by one get one free. I said Kinder's everything is really good.
1: Yes. Yeah.
3: So I tried it. When I tell you, if I made you a steak, preferably how you like it done, I like mine well done, you guys don't.
2: Well, all the way to well.
3: You close your eyes, you would swear you were sitting at Hall's Chop House.
1: Really?
3: It
1: Ooh.
3: Is so, I've told my sisters about it. If you're not using this on your steak, what, like Brooke says, what are you doing with your life?
1: What are you doing with your life?
2: I will take this challenge. I will let you take me to Hall's, and then I will come to your house and let you make me a steak, and
3: absolutely.
2: We will figure this out, Tom.
3: Yeah, absolutely.
1: And then the third thing I'm loving, I love a cold salad. I mean, obviously, like when you have lettuce and things, yes, you do want
2: that. Yeah, you shouldn't heat that up.
1: That's but I'm talking about like the bean salads, the
3: yeah.
1: pasta salads, the potato salads. This one
2: cucumber.
1: I saw, this one, y'all, I'm totally making this weekend. It's a lemon garlic dense bean salad.
2: Ooh,
1: so
2: okay.
1: you use white beans. So I can never say it.
2: Cannellini.
1: Thank you. That
2: Cannellini.
1: One.
3: Yeah.
1: Or northern, right?
2: Mm-hmm.
1: And then you have like olive oil, lemon juice, lemon zest, red wine vinegar, mm-hmm. Dijon mustard, pepper, garlic, some celery sliced up in there and all mixed together with some feta cheese and some almonds.
2: It sounds very bright with all that citrus.
1: Yes.
3: It does.
1: I know, right? So refreshing, so good. If you are going to a 4th of July party this weekend, or you're having people over, this is one that can sit there and be just fantastic.
2: Mm-hmm.
1: Make sure you put it in a bowl that is within a bowl with ice
2: with
1: in it
2: ice
1: so
2: in
1: it stays
2: yeah.
1: cold.
2: But it's one of those like, oh, it's just something I threw together.
1: Right. And it's a lot of just throwing together, but
2: it looks fancy, it tastes fancy.
1: Absolutely. And if you want to link up to the three things I'm loving today, head to mix959.com.

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1: We have got a big weekend ahead of us.
2: Why? What's happening? What's going on?
1: I mean, you know, not only is it the 4th of July, it is also the semi-quincentennial. And what does that mean, bruh? The 250th celebration of
3: America.
2: Have you got your lights on your house all going red, white, and blue?
1: I do.
2: See? Good, good, good.
1: No, I really, like, I legit have.
2: I did it this morning.
1: Because you have the cool lights.
2: Yeah, yeah. My neighbors had theirs set up. They had just, like, static lights. They have, like just landscape spotlights that don't flash or anything.
1: Yeah.
2: They put gels or something on them. And I was like, oh, yeah. I need to do that. I hadn't gotten around to it
3: yet. You put up lights for the 4th of July?
2: I have lights all year round.
3: Really?
1: Yeah, remember, he got those fancy ones on Amazon Prime Day.
3: The expensive ones.
1: That always stay up there, then you can change the color. I don't have lights like you. I've got the little lead up to the front door.
3: Oh, the path.
2: The walking path.
3: Path. Yeah.
1: The
3: little
1: sparkly.
3: Oh, my house is boring.
2: Do you have any decorations for 4th of July?
3: Mm-mm.
1: Girl, it's a semi-quincentennial.
3: Jeez, don't get me started on did you do something for a certain date. Don't even.
1: I did.
3: You did?
1: I did.
3: You put up lights?
1: Yes.
3: You did.
1: Green, red, yellow. They were all up, girl.
3: High five in the air, girl. Boom. I love you for that.
1: I celebrated all.
3: I know you do. No, I don't have anything up. The only thing that I do for the 4th of July is cookout.
1: Yeah, okay, so what are you going to make?
3: I'm going to go to Coastal Cattle Ranch
1: yes.
2: Okay,
3: Somerville.
2: By my house.
3: They have a great package deal, and they didn't ask me to say this. I'm not getting anything, but like they have all the meats.
2: Mm-hmm.
3: It's $250.
1: For the semi-quincentennial.
3: Hello. I was like, y'all are smart, so I'm probably going to go there tomorrow and pick up the meats, and then I'm just going to grill till I pass out because it's going to be so hot from the heat.
1: But now, are you going to do, like, hot dogs, burgers? What's your...
3: Hot dogs, burgers. They had, like, ribeyes on there as well.
2: Wow.
3: And I think I'm going to make a pulled pork. You know, I'll just cook till I get exhausted.
2: Now, do you have, like, you know how on treadmills they have that little tab that you can, like, clip on your shirt so that if you go off, it shuts off the treadmill? Do you have something like that for your Blackstone?
3: just in case
2: so if you pass out, it doesn't burn all the meat up?
3: No, but I need to get one.
1: Speaking of meats... This is a little off topic, but
3: okay.
1: I have to share because I'm very excited.
2: Uh-oh.
3: About?
1: Y'all know I never win anything, right?
2: Right.
3: You
1: like,
3: don't.
1: Like, Tanya, I win competitions that I have to work for. I don't win random drawings, contests, whatever.
2: Gambling.
1: Right?
3: You win.
1: Gambling. Like, I don't scratch off. I entered an Instagram contest online. Like, I saw that Heights Meat Market was doing a contest. Y'all, I won.
2: They
1: were like, and the winner is, congrats, it's Brooke Ryan. I was like, oh my God. Yeah, you would have thought I won the Miss America crown. I was so excited.
3: What do you get?
1: I get some steaks. I get some meats. I'm going tomorrow with Jim to go get it.
3: Is this the place where you gave us like the Wagyu hot dogs? Oh my gosh, girl. That's a jackpot.
1: So I'm very excited, especially leading up to this weekend, to be able to go get some meats that I won.
2: So by the end of the weekend, y'all both going to have the meat sweats.
1: That's great.
3: Yeah, absolutely.
1: What are you doing for the 4th?
2: So of course, at Summer's Corner, we have a big, huge fireworks display every year.
3: Right.
2: So we will cruise down there and check that out in the evening. But... 4th of July afternoon, you know, my next door neighbor's got that brand new pool put in.
3: Yeah. Is it ready?
2: It is ready. It is up and we've been in it. And they're doing a big 4th of July. Anybody who wants to come, she even said, bring whoever you want with you. Just let me know. And we're doing a big old pool party. And it's a nice pool. I don't know. It's that big because she's invited
3: everybody.
2: Everybody.
3: Watch what you ask for.
2: Exactly. We're going to find out.
3: Right.
2: But that's the plan is just

0: 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Never have to leave the neighborhood.
1: That's are you going to cook it all, or are you just going to go visit people that are cooking?
0: No, I'm just visiting other people that are
1: smart.
0: Cooking.
1: Okay, you smart are smart. 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
4: That accident, 526 westbound on the Don Holt, has everything jammed up. It's almost a two-hour drive from Mount Pleasant, West Ashley. Wrecks at 52 and Reed Hill Drive, North Live Oak, near Manor and Aiken at Columbus. 972-1152.

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Dragging down 17? Let's make the drive better. This is Two Girls and a Guy. Tanya, Brooke, and Jay. 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
1: Have you all been hearing about the Batman of Lagos de Moreno? Moreno, rather.
2: You know I'm not into superheroes.
1: Right.
2: But I am so into this vigilante. I am obsessed with said Batman.
3: He's a vigilante?
2: Oh, yeah.
1: He or possibly they.
3: Oh, more than one.
1: I tend to believe they.
3: Okay.
1: So this is in the Mexican city of Lagos de Moreno, which is in the western part of Jalisco, Mexico.
3: Okay.
1: So apparently there have been a bunch of motorcycle thefts going on. Because it's the main form of transportation, people getting around on motorcycles. Mm-hmm. Motorcycles are easier to steal typically than cars. It's been happening a lot, and someone or some group there has gotten fed up with it.
2: Enough is enough.
1: As enough is enough. In just a couple of weeks, like five or six different suspected criminals have been wrangled up by this vigilante or vigilante group. Oh, yeah. Group.
2: No, thievery was happening, and Batman was like,
3: he came to the rescue.
2: Line in the sky, because I am ready.
3: Now, side note, Batman, if I remember the story correctly, he's a billionaire millionaire, but he really doesn't have any superpowers, right?
1: Right. Yeah, yeah. He's just highly trained and has money to build gadgets, basically.
3: Okay, gotcha. So these vigilante people or person, they're wrangling up these said criminals and doing what with them?
2: Well, that's the best part.
1: So they keep the local police keep finding these people duct taped to lampposts.
2: Literally.
3: Literally.
1: A couple of feet away from them is the stolen motorcycle that they supposedly stole. And attached to the light post above their head is poster board. Like they went to Walmart and got a hot pink poster board and wrote out the details of what they stole, how they stole, when they stole it.

0: abbed or anything like that. But no, they have bruises and cuts, and they are attached to the pole. But there was one instance where there were a pair of thieves, and fairly young. They look like they're maybe in their 20s.
1: Okay.
0: But they were duct taped together to the same pole. And the weird thing to me is the pictures of them, because I'm assuming pictures? The pictures are taken by the police. I don't know. But like the police rolled up, were like, all right, hold on. Before we cut you off of this pole, we need to take a few pictures of the situation.
1: This is amazing.
0: I don't know if it's going to work. And I don't know that it would work here.
2: And I don't want people just running around duct taping people.
0: Right.
1: No.
2: That, obviously. Like, let the police handle what the police need to handle.
0: They're creating more crime and creating more victims is the issue. And then it just muddies the waters altogether. But I can understand if you're just tired of stuff happening and you're just over it and you feel like you can do something about it.
1: I just wonder why he took it upon himself. He's like, okay, I'm sick of this.
0: Mm-hmm.
1: I wonder why. Like, because I'm sure
0: he probably got his motorcycle stole 3-4 times.
1: Yes. Yeah, but I'm pretty sure he doesn't have any weapons. But is he not afraid that the thieves might?
0: That's why I think it's multiple people. That and the instance where it was two people that were duct taped together.
1: They think it might be like,
0: it's probably like a bunch of neighbors got together and they're like, my motorcycle got some. Mine too. You know what?
2: Let's do this.
0: I caught it on my Ring cam or
2: it's
0: whatever.
2: It's like neighborhood watch. Like, yeah, everybody is getting together, making it happen, and nobody's stealing bikes anymore.
3: Our playlist can change a mood.
4: Hi, this is Harry Styles.
3: Those problems.
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3: They say the holy water's watered down, and this town's lost its faith. 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Oh my, my, oh my, my love, I take one look at you, you're taking me out.

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1: It's a love story, baby. Just say yes.
2: Okay.
3: You like what I did there?
2: I see what you did.
1: Taylor Swift.
2: Not every single local news outlet is using that exact same line.
1: Jay, that was creative. It was off the top of my head. And I liked the opening. Okay.
2: Okay. Mm-hmm.
1: With that being said, Taylor Swift, Travis Kelce, rumors are that this is the weekend that they are getting married.
2: The wedding of the century, event of the century.
4: But isn't this like a long month celebration from the list of things that I've seen so far?
2: What do you mean?
4: Like they're getting married all month long.
2: They might as well.
1: They're saying it's, again, this is my very reliable sources at thehollywoodreporter.com.
4: Okay.
1: Mm-hmm, mm-hmm. They are saying that the 2nd and the 3rd, so tomorrow and the day after, is wedding time.
4: Right.
2: Okay.
1: That on the 2nd, they're going to do the actual ceremony, and it's going to be a little smaller, more intimate. I don't really know what that means when you get married at Madison Square Garden.
2: I was going to say, isn't it at Madison Square Garden?
4: Yeah, how I've small never been, and but... intimate? Do they know how many people it seats?
1: Right. And then on the 3rd, that is going to be the big blowout celebration of
2: That's
1: all
2: the
1: things.
2: Okay.
1: Right. So they've seen a lot of pieces have been coming into like the garden area, and of course,
4: right,
1: paparazzi have been all around it.
2: Yeah.
1: I mean, they're literally saying that like a castle is being built inside. Like
2: not like a castle, a castle.
1: Yeah. To be a fairy tale, to be the whole thing, right?
4: When you have money.
1: When you have money. If
2: they're
1: I had
2: saying
1: money.
2: Tens of millions
1: yes.
2: of dollars are being spent on this event.
1: Mm-hmm. But they're bringing in this castle. They've got a garden party. Get it? Because it's Madison Square Garden.
2: Okay, I see what they did. Yes.
1: When you first walk in, there's going to be this like garden party sort of thing.
4: Right.
1: And then I guess you end up in the castle where the whole wedding
2: shebang
1: and shebang
2: happens.
1: Is going to happen. Again, this is all speculation. Everybody, mm-hmm. it is so tight-lipped right now.
4: Mm-hmm.
1: People that have been asked, I was watching an interview with what's the guy's name? Queer Eye for the Straight Guy. One of the guys there who is a real big, you know, friend of Taylor was being asked by Andy Cohen, are you going to the wedding? And he was just like, oh, they're getting married? I didn't know.
4: Stop it. Right? Don't play coy.
2: They're the same people that had to sign like NDAs.
4: Yeah.
2: But there's no like, you better not talk or... We would be really upset is all of the NDA is?
1: Well, no, I mean, they said it's ironclad, so...
2: It's ironclad, but there's no punishment outlined.
1: Well, yeah, but again, if you ever want to be in our presence...
2: We're just going to unfriend you.
1: Then you're out. They're also saying that they want absolutely zero gifts. They said none. Like, do not bring a gift, which I actually appreciate.
2: Listen,
1: that.
2: If you can spend $20 million on your wedding, there's nothing
4: what
2: I
4: What can I buy you?
2: I'm not swinging by the 7-Eleven on the way there to pick something up that's going to work.
1: As for who's going to perform, they're saying Stevie Nicks.
4: I did hear that.
2: Tim McGraw, I've heard.
1: Mm-hmm. Yes.
2: Ed Sheeran's name has been floated.
4: Really?
2: Well, him and Taylor are good friends.
4: I know.
1: And I love that going through it there, of course, because the world loves to gamble. There have been bets on so many different things. Who her bridesmaids are going to be, right? Oh. Like, they've got odds on that. Selena Gomez has a 75%.

0: And odd, right? They're also doing like who won't be there. Blake Lively.
1: They will not.
2: Falling out. Well, like, I don't know. That's been an on and off thing. Like I think they were spotted or there were rumors. There was something recently where there was rumors that maybe they were making amends.
0: Oh, okay. Because, I mean, ever since the whole Justin Baldoni court case.
1: It's been tense between the two of
0: Taylor
1: them.
0: Taylor was like, leave my name, keep my name out your mouth.
2: Mm-hmm. I wonder, is this a whole shell game thing? Like, I wonder, is it the whole Madison Square Garden is just a complete falsification? They just
1: to throw you off the set.
2: I'm sure they spend all kinds of money there, but I wonder if it really doesn't happen like on the beach in Rhode Island or something like they originally were talking
1: because
2: about.
1: Because now that you say Madison Square Garden on tomorrow, is supposedly, right? Mm-hmm. They just got done coming off of a championship for the Knicks at the Garden, mm-hmm. which is sheer. And if you've ever been to New York, you have not. No. It's dead center in Times Square where you have tourists from all over the world. Mm-hmm. How are you going to shut the city down, at least in that area, for Taylor and Trav? I know they have money to be able to do it.
2: Right.
1: But the police force, they have to be tired because they just did the soccer.
2: They've brought in the National Guard.
0: Did they really?
1: What?
2: Yeah, I saw one headline where supposedly the like National Guard troops have been spotted around town and they think that it's in conjunction with this. There is so much stuff out there. Apparently a red carpet was rolled out and people got all excited, but then they rolled it back up and took it away. They're like, maybe they were just making sure it was the right size and they knew where to put it. And
1: But and then again, you say private and intimate. All the spectators from around the world, how can that remain? No,
0: but they said the venue, right? Like the one of the reasons that they chose the Garden is because there's no windows. Like you can't.
1: Yeah, that's true.
0: So there's no
2: the
0: way.
2: The security protocols aren't put in place.
1: Even the helicopter, nobody would see. That is smart.
0: Photos except for the people that are inside that have already signed that NDA. And you guys, I'm sorry. Obviously, I can't speak.
1: So you're not going to be here tomorrow?
0: I'm just saying, listen, if
2: she's not here tomorrow,
1: she's at home.
2: It's just don't worry about it. Mind your business.
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4: Still working that wreck, 526 westbound, mile marker 22 before the Don Holt. That's got traffic backed up there as well as onto other roads, Clements Ferry and I-26. You can be our eyes and ears on the roadway. Call us 972-1152.

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Big day today with football. Yeah, it's soccer for all you Americans. USA plays tonight. That starts at 7. Before that, England is playing. So, yeah. Like the Revolutionary War, but not. England plays, I think, about 3 o'clock.

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I lied about both of those games that I was talking about for the World Cup. 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Coverage starts at 6. And England plays the Congo at noon. So that one's coming up here in about an hour.

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Workday weather for Somerville and Ridgeville today. High of 89. A little cooler today. How about that? Probably doesn't feel it, though. Sun and clouds share in the day. Easy and pleasant. But tomorrow, back into the 90s, going to be 90 degrees and sunny. 92 actually tomorrow, 89 on Wednesday, 92 on Thursday. Not really much rain in the forecast the next few days, though.

Looking for something to do on the 4th? Well, Mix 95.9 has you covered. You celebrate the 4th of Spirit Line Cruises aboard the Spirit of the Lowcountry. 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You can enjoy harbor views, a barbecue buffet, and a prime spot to watch the fireworks. You can also head to Isle of Palms. Fireworks at the beach. You just got to be off the beach. That off the beach by 6:30 for them to prep the fireworks. Riverfront Park also hosting from 5 to 9:30. The City of North Charleston's 4th of July celebration. 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

Yeah, I know I talk on the radio and that's my job. Mix 95.9 Charleston City Music Station is the station. Sometimes we get a little tongue-tied, all right? Leave me alone. Sometimes that happens. My birthday was yesterday.

The USA turns 250 this year, and the story of freedom runs right through the Lowcountry. In 1776, patriots at Fort Sullivan stood their ground. Palmetto logs absorbed the fire. The British retreated, and Charleston helped spark a revolution. Join us as we honor the United States semi-quincentennial, celebrating the resilience that built our nation. 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

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It's lunchtime. Heading out on that lunch break. We had a lot of traffic this morning. Hopefully you're not dealing with any of that right now. Clements Ferry screwed up. 526 did a lot

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Prepare for a sweltering 4th of July holiday. It's going to be hot. That heat dome is building and it's going to bring temperatures near 100 degrees across pretty much all of the state. Making hydration, frequent breaks, it's going to be essential. So make sure you're doing that. 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

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A new month means new rules in the Palmetto State. 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
1: The USA turns 250 this year, and the story of freedom runs right through the Lowcountry. In 1776, patriots at Fort Sullivan stood their ground. 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
0: John Price is local.
1: I'm a Charleston homegrown lawyer, North Charleston homegrown lawyer for that matter. My first couple of years went to college at Charleston. I went to Clemson undergrad, but I went to law school in South Carolina.
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Hope you're doing well today, Wednesday. My name is Joe. Love that we get to spend some more time together. Olivia Rodrigo bringing the Unravel tour. 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

95.9, Maroon 5, Low Country weather now for Goose Creek and Hanahan. Sun and clouds the rest of today, 90. Tomorrow, Friday, sun, clouds, low 90. Same over the weekend. The next low tide, 333.

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1: Now, from the Gerald's Tires and Brakes 843 Traffic Center.
2: No major problems on 26 westbound or eastbound. No major problems on 526 westbound or eastbound. Just a slow ride from the Donhoe Bridge to the 26 interchange. Continuing on 526, your ride slows down around Leeds Avenue. If you see something we need to know about, give us a call. 972-1152.
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1: 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People come to Charleston to visit. 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
1: 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I went to Clemson undergrad, but I went to law school in South Carolina.
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The next low tide is right around now at 3:33.

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The USA turns 250 this year, and the story of freedom runs right through the Lowcountry. In 1776, patriots at Fort Sullivan stood their ground. Palmetto logs absorbed the fire. The British retreated, and Charleston helped spark a revolution. Join us as we honor the United States semi-quincentennial, celebrating the resilience that built our nation. 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

0: Now, from the Gerald's Tires and Brakes 843 Traffic Center.
1: No major problems on 26 westbound or eastbound. No major problems on 526 westbound or eastbound. Just a slow ride from the Donahoe Bridge to the 26 interchange. Continuing on 526, your ride slows down around Leeds Avenue. If you see something we need to know about, give us a call. 972-1152.
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2: Now, from the Gerald's Tires and Brakes 843 Traffic Center.
3: 26 westbound heavy traffic from East Montague Avenue Mall Drive to the 52 connector. 526 westbound heavy traffic from Clements Ferry Road to the 26 interchange. If you see something we need to know about, give us a call. 972-1152.
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1: Now, from the Gerald's Tires and Brakes 843 Traffic Center.
2: Accident Highway 17 southbound at the Ravenel Bridge. Two lanes are closed. 26 westbound heavy traffic from East Montague Avenue Mall Drive to the 52 connector. 526 westbound heavy traffic from Clements Ferry Road to the 26 interchange. Continuing on 526 westbound heavy traffic from Dorchester Road, Paramount Drive to the end of 526. 17 South Savannah Highway. Heavy traffic from Wesley Drive to the end of 526. If you see something we need to know about, give us a call. 972-1152.
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Right after 5 in the Lowcountry, I'm Joe. We're heading home together. 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

Mix 95.9 and loads of fireworks and 4th of July festivities for the holiday this weekend. 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
1: Mix 95.9 weather for James Island, Folly Beach. Sun and clouds tomorrow through the holiday weekend on Sunday. It will be perfect. Warm, though, in the low 90s. The next high tide at 10 o'clock.

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0: The USA turns 250 this year, and the story of freedom runs right through the Lowcountry. In 1776, patriots at Fort Sullivan stood their ground. Palmetto logs absorbed the fire. The British retreated, and Charleston helped spark a revolution. 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
1: Now, from the Gerald's Tires and Brakes 843 Traffic Center.
2: Accident Highway 17 southbound at the Ravenel Bridge. Two lanes are closed. Accident 526 westbound near the Don Hall Bridge. 26 westbound heavy traffic from East Montague Avenue Mall Drive to the 52 connector. 526 westbound heavy traffic from Clemens Ferry Road to the 26 interchange. Continuing on 526 westbound heavy traffic from Dorchester Road, Paramount Drive to the end of 526. 17 South Savannah Highway. Heavy traffic from Wesley Drive to the end of 526. If you see something we need to know about, give us a call. 972-1152.
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1: Now, from the Gerald's Tires and Brakes 843 Traffic Center.
2: 26 westbound heavy traffic from East Montague Avenue Mall Drive to the 52 connector. 526 westbound, your ride slows down around the Donhoe Bridge up to North Rhett. Continuing on 526 westbound, heavy traffic from Lees Avenue to Savannah Highway. 17 South Savannah Highway, heavy traffic from Wesley Drive to the end of 526. If you see something we need to know about, give us a call, 972-1150.
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Mix 95.9 weather for Sullivan's Island and the peninsula. Sun and clouds tomorrow through the holiday weekend. On Sunday, each afternoon will be in the low 90s. The next high tide at 10 o'clock tonight.

I'm Joe. I gotta go. Thanks for making me a part of your Wednesday afternoon. Have a great and safe night. 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
2: Now, from the Gerald's Tires and Brakes 843 Traffic Center.
3: 26 westbound heavy traffic from East Montague Avenue Mall Drive to the 52 connector. 526 westbound, your ride slows down around the Donhoe Bridge up to North Rhett. Continuing on 526 westbound, heavy traffic from Lees Avenue to Savannah Highway. 17 South Savannah Highway, heavy traffic from Wesley Drive to the end of 526. If you see something we need to know about, give us a call, 972-1152.
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Hey, yo, it's Party Marty. This Friday, July 3rd, we're officially declaring your Windependence. We hold these truths to be self-evident. You have the unalienable right to an epic summer. Keep it locked on Mix 9.

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It's a Wednesday night. Hey, y'all, it's Party Marty. Hope you had a great day today. For some, the long weekend started today. For others, it starts tomorrow. Here is your Mix 95.9 weather forecast for Goose Creek and Hanahan. It was sunny today, high around 90, felt like 100, 70 overnight. Sunny in the mid-90s the rest of the week, all the way through the weekend with heat indexes near or over 100. Your next tide's going to be a high tide at 9:57 tonight. Got me.

0: 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In 1776, patriots at Fort Sullivan stood their ground. Palmetto logs absorbed the fire. The British retreated, and Charleston helped spark a revolution. 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

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I had a